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Facebook and the Gram. 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

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Breaking Benjamin. A lot of their dates are about three quarters sold out right now. Them and Chevelle together. That's just a hell of a good show, man. Are you kidding? Something Wicked. 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

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So I've been telling you for months that Jet has reunited. 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
1: Don't expect any new Stone Sour anytime in the near future. Corey Taylor is working on other things, mainly Slipknot right now, just FYI. Which most people are like, we're totally good with that. He's always got a lot of irons in the fire. Lenny Kravitz to Disturbed. Shut Up and Rock on a Thursday night with the Big Rig.

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1: Evanescence has had 3 number one songs in the last 12 months. That's a record for them. Insane. This is the third. It's Who Will You Follow? It's Big Rave.

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1: Brent and the boys, the self-described nomad, which it's so funny, too. It's like, why you guys bring that up? 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

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Arkansas's rock station. It's Big Rig on your 100.3 The

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Have you heard the newest from Warning? Oh, I love this band. These ladies straight out of Mexico. It's Kerosene. It is more new rock with a big rig into the night.

Arkansas's Rock Station 100.3 The Edge. Getting very excited about the new POD update in my Big Rig Rock Report from yesterday. If you didn't get a chance to see that, catch up on yesterday's rock news. Catch up on today's news. 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If you're a Peloton person, you ride at Radio Big Rig. 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
1: Fall Out Boy, busy last couple of years. I mean, they were playing all of our stuff, man. iHeartRadio Music Festival, they did Alter Ego, and then Unplugged, working, concocting in the New Rock Laboratory. See what happens by the end of the year with them. Falling in Reverse, had a shout for Zombified. Knock that out in the next 10 minutes. Offspring is here with the big rig, and this week for Stacey.

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Metallica played Scotland last night to a sold-out crowd. It was the first time they'd been there in almost 10 years. And it's crazy because, obviously, for them it worked out. Because they went to see Metallica in concert over in Scotland. Then they stayed up late to watch the Scots play last night from Miami. All those World Cup games, every single one of them, you can stream them live as they happen on our iHeartRadio app, man. All of them. Have you heard the new Black Label Society yet? Name and Blood? Could be one of the best songs that Zach's ever done. I've got it for you next.

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1: Sublime next week. They will be at the Let Freedom Sing event in Nashville on that stage. Be watching ABC and ESPN. They'll be broadcasting it both nights, Friday and Saturday. It is Ensenada.

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0: 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Bear Tooth, new rock for Thursday night. 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
1: Offspring to Imagine Dragons. Big Rig, that's going to do it for me. As always, thank you for keeping me on and keeping me loud tonight, filling in for Stacy. Well, we have to do a little schedule screwing around here for this week. It's been a pleasure. It's Believer. First

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1: Three doors down, it's Stacy with you. 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
1: GNR. I'll never forget, first time I saw Guns N' Roses was the Not In This Lifetime tour, 2016. They announced it the prior year, and I was like, yeah, right. I don't think we should get tickets. I don't, is it really going to happen? And I stand corrected. They've been touring for 10 years now, nonstop, essentially. But I was so high up. It was where the Pittsburgh Steelers play in Heinz Field, and it was way up in the bleachers, way high up, literally knock, knock, knocking on heaven's door.

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1: Jared Leto and company. It's Stacey with you. And I liked it when he was in the news a little bit more. Not even in the news, but just like we would follow along with whatever Jared Leto had going on at the time. And camps, weird cultic-esque camps. What's he been doing? He's being too normal.

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It's Stacy hanging with you. And start your work days with Greg Stone this morning starting at 6. 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That's at 8:45 on 100.3 The Edge. 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
1: Is that your karaoke song? It's Stacey with you. New one from 3 Days of Grace. Don't want to go home tonight.

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1: Off the Black Album, it's Stacey with you. And I can't take credit for this. I know I heard it somewhere. Believe it to be true, though. Every time Zach Wilde does a pinch harmonic, an angel gets his beard.

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It's Stacy with you. Finger 11. Do you think of the guy from The Princess Bride? That extra finger. That's just me. Okay. Bear tooth. Free.

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It's Stacy, and hey, we're on all the socials, Facebook, Instagram. Those are the ones that matter. 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
1: It's Stacy, and when something works, you might as well just make up to six of them. Scary Movie 6, still in theaters. If you want to go catch a flick, Toy Story 5 as well. And Jackass, not saying Jackass 5, it's Jackass Best and Last, but it is indeed the fifth movie. Man, is this where they all end?

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1: Is that your karaoke song? Good evening, Stacy, with you. Good morning, actually. It's somewhere in the nethers of the midnight to 6 a.m. shift. I don't know whether to say good night or good morning. And I know you're Ubering and you're also getting ready for your work day. It's a goofy time, night, Cretans. New Pretty Reckless, their album is out today here on Friday.

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1: Now, A Perfect Circle, one of my first concerts. 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Perfect. It was perfect. James Iha was with the band, and it just, can you imagine that set list? 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It was just Marinade Elms. And the 13th Step. 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It was perfect. Perfect Circle now, Starless.

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What, Mom? 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
1: I love the Scorpions. My mom, so I'm 39, right, for context. My mom got us a double disc of a Scorpions best of, The Deadly Sting. Oh, it's perfect. Top to bottom on both discs. It's just wonderful. And Scorpions have had a special place in my heart since. 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Ooh, long

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1: Third Eye Blind. Now, Third Eye Blind did a tour a few years ago where they had a woman from the UK as the voiceover artist for the tour. So cool. Third Eye Blind. And program directors don't like whenever I do that. New one, The Warning, Kerosene.

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1: All right, I know you don't want to, but some of you have to. That is, get ready and go to work. But the weekend is right there, so let's get it, my friends.

Arkansas's Rock Station, 100.3 The Edge. So if you're hitting the road next week for the 4th of July, so are a lot of other people. It's Rozak, and AAA says a predicted 72 million people will be traveling for the upcoming 4th.

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Arkansas's Rock Station, 100.3 The Edge. It's Rozak. Good morning. Happy Friday. Getting ready for that weekend. And this song from Falling in Reverse, yeah, I hear them in my head, too. They have interesting conversations. I just sit back and listen. The voices in my head.

Arkansas's Rock Station, 100.3 The Edge. All right, into the weekend we go. 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

0: You know, Gen Z will never understand what the F we went through. 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
1: Hey, it's Roseanne. 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
1: 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That's shocking to me. Evanescence is new and is called Who Will You Follow?

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0: 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He's out. I'm going back to the Rock.
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I mean, it's just kind of the perfect Friday song. Just cruising. 4 days through the work week, you just got this one to go. Taking my time on my ride. Happy Friday, y'all.

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1: Today is the day that Metallica releases their reissue of their seventh album, Reload, which shockingly turns 30 years old this year. 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

Arkansas's Rock Station, 100.3 The Edge. All right, so if you're living in a place where you're not from, but you do sometimes go back to your hometown and you drive by familiar places, you smell familiar smells, you taste familiar tastes, takes you right back to being a dumb teenager. 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
1: NHL draft kicks off tonight, and the NHL is also this week talking about expansion, although really just talking about expansion in Texas and figuring out whether they want to be in Houston or in Austin. 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

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It's Allie. And if you've got something that you need to get off your chest, well, we're here. We're good listeners, most of us. Hit us up on social, Facebook, Instagram, at Edge Little Rock, and of course, over on the free iHeartRadio.

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100.3 The Edge, Arkansas's rock station. King of the Hill season 15 trailer is out officially. You can watch it on YouTube. Season 15 of King of the Hill debuts. They're going to release all 10 episodes of season 15 July the 20th. There's theory

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1: What's going on, everybody? This is Zach Myers from Shinedown. 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This record contains 18 songs. It took us a year and a half to make. It is some of my favorite work that we've ever done on any album. Head to Shinedown.com right now and check it out.

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1: All right, so what is the biggest fear of a first date here amongst Americans who are out dating, playing the field? 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
1: How about Ice Nine Kills getting their first ever number one on the rock charts with this one that features McKenna Grace, and it's from the soundtrack of Scream 7. This is called Twisting the Knife. 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
1: Oh, good. You had time to listen to Billie Joe Armstrong whine, and I had time to brew a K-Cup. Do you know what the K stands for in K-Cup? It's crappy. It's a crappy cup of coffee. Off of Toxicity, one of my favorite albums of all time. 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

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It's Stacy. And start your work days with Greg Stone. Monday morning starting at 6. Don't miss People in the Neighborhood. That's at

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1: Story time with Bradley Knoll. It's Stacy with you. And of course, Jacob Knoll and Company, comprising Sublime and new record. Sounds cool. It's been out for 1 week or 2 weeks already? Until the Sun Explodes. We do know new record from Pretty Reckless out today called Dear God. Here's When I Wake Up.

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1: It's Stacy. And I had a colleague friend of mine here at the station that whenever Imagine Dragons Believer first came out, she's like, do you see the Matrix imagery in there?

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It's Stacy and absolutely Sharon Osbourne. When asked if Ozfest would be making a comeback, she says, we're going to do it. So I guess we're looking at 2027 for an Ozfest. My friend!

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It's Stacy, and if you want to get something off your chest, the Vent Mic. 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
1: It's Stacy, and you can watch the trailer for Nimrods, a Green Day comedy. 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
1: It's Stacy. Thanks for hanging out. The last of the prime days is today, if you feed the beast that is Amazon. Do we like it? No. But it's the best we can find on, like, certain vitamins. This is our 30s. So Amazon Prime ending today, the prime days. But if you, you know, find something that you just want to treat yourself, may I recommend a mug warmer? Are there any other fellow moms listening? How many times did you have to microwave your coffee today? Mug warmer. I don't know how much it costs. Maybe it's on sale. Maybe it's not, because prime days are tricky.